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1: 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Where are you? 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

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'Cause the sun will always shine.

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Non-stop. 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
1: 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Before all that fighting, understand? It's something.